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0: 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Today we got some partly cloudy skies and scattered showers and thunderstorms this evening with a low of 75. Tomorrow showers and thunderstorms likely, especially later in the day. We have a high of about 90, heat index near 100. Right now, it is partly cloudy this evening. Possibly some scattered showers and thunderstorms, depending on where you are. And about 80 degrees outside. Feels a little warmer, around 84. Jukebox Hero, Foreigner, rocks on 106.9 The Fox.

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0: All right, I'm going to dad you for a second. A new study found that driving the speed limit could save roughly 6 million gallons of gas and 50,000 metric tons of carbon dioxide pollution per day. And as it turns out, it would only add about 54 seconds to the average driver's day. Because, yeah, you out there who's driving 10, 15, 20 miles per hour over the speed limit right now, zipping in and out of people, you know, you're just flying past the other cars, you're not actually a good driver. You're a bad driver. Everybody else just manages to avoid you. I'd like to point that out. And they've done this study numerous times. You don't really get anywhere any faster. No appreciable difference in the time you've traveled.

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Just stop it, right? It'll save you on gas, makes everybody else safer. There, I've dadded you for the day. 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
6: 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Today, partly cloudy and scattered showers or thunderstorms with a low around 75. Tomorrow, showers and thunderstorms likely again later in the day, especially at a high of 90 degrees. Heat index around 100 tomorrow. And right now, it is about 79 degrees outside and only feels a little warmer than that. Humidity not too bad right now. Sweet Child of Mine, Guns N' Roses on 106.9 The Fox.

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7: It's the Giant Sean Hood giving up the captain's chair in the mighty world. It's here. Thanks for hanging out with me this evening, and I appreciate it. Enjoy yourselves. Be ready for that heat and that rain tomorrow. Could be a bit of a pain for you. But either way, I'll be back here with you hanging out where the Giant never sleeps on 106.9 The Fox.

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0: Don't Bring Me Down, ELO, Electric Light Orchestra on 106.9 The Fox. Well, hi there. It is morning with you. How you doing? How was your weekend? I hope you had a great one, and hopefully you enjoyed that weather. Man, how about those temperatures, especially on Saturday? It was crazy out between the smoke and, the high temperatures and the humidity. It was crazy out. I have to admit, I stayed inside on Saturday. I didn't even go to the pool. It was just a little bit too hot out for me, but I hope you enjoyed your weekend. I hope you had a great day back to work today, and I appreciate you hanging out with me tonight. I'm glad we get to finish off our Monday evening together. Hey, we have such a great lineup of concerts coming our way this summer. Just checking out the listing for the shows coming to the Veterans United Home Loans Amphitheater in Virginia Beach this summer. August 1st, they've got Rod Stewart. He's going to be there. August the 22nd, Billy Idol. And September the 26th, Farm Aid 2026 is going to be there. That's going to be a great show. Of course, Willie Nelson and Family, John Mellencamp, Dave Matthews, Tim Reynolds, Nathaniel Rateliff. Such a great lineup. So many great shows headed our way this summer. And, you know, if you stick around later on this hour, I'm going to give you a little hint, a little tip on how you can enter to win a pair of tickets to one of those shows I just mentioned. We're going to take a look at the Fox forecast next.
1: Okay, Oliver, no more stalling. You said you wrote a new jingle for Miller's Home Comfort.
2: I did, Mr. DeGroat, sir. Are you ready?
1: I was ready a month ago.
2: Copy that, sir. What do you think of Miller's Home Comfort? It's Oliver-ific.
1: Sounds a little self-serving. What else you got?
2: For AC, plumbing, and electrical work, that's Ollie-tastic.
1: I'm sensing a little bit of a theme here.
2: Here's a good one. Give me an O!
1: Let me stop you right there.
2: What is it, sir?
1: Is this a jingle about Miller's Home Comfort, or is it about you?
2: That's the genius of the idea, sir.
1: So we are a genius now?
2: Me, sir. I'm reinventing the Miller's brand. It's youthful, it's energetic, it's the choice of a new generation.
1: I think we could get sued for that.
2: You see what I'm saying, sir.
1: Do you have anything without your name in it?
2: Without my name?
1: Take your time.
2: Must have something in here somewhere, sir.
1: Something about our plumbing work? Perhaps AC repair?
2: Here we go.
1: Thank goodness.
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0: 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Partly cloudy with some showers developing after midnight tonight. We could see low in the mid-70s. Variable cloudiness tomorrow with some scattered thunderstorms. A few of those storms could be severe, so keep an eye out and an ear out for the weather tomorrow. We could see high in the mid-90s. And cloudy with some scattered thunderstorms tomorrow night, a low in the mid-70s. It's the Scorpions on 106.9 The Fox.

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0: It's Manfred Mann on 106.9 The Fox. That's their version of Bruce Springsteen's song, Blinded by the Light. Hi there, it's morning with you tonight. Thanks for hanging out with me. I appreciate it. Well, I gave you a little hint earlier that I was going to be sharing some important concert ticket information for you this hour. And, you know, The Fox welcomes Rod Stewart. He's going to be at the Veterans United Home Loans Amphitheater in Virginia Beach on Saturday, August the 1st, and you could be there for free. You can enter to win a pair of tickets to that show. Just go to the Fox app by the deadline, which is this Sunday night, and get yourself registered to win a pair of tickets to the Rod Stewart show. He's going to be at the Veterans United Home Loans Amphitheater in Virginia Beach on August the 1st.
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5: Have you had a chance to listen to this band's latest album? They just released it a little over a week ago. It's called Foreign Tongues. It's really good. 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

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Hardware, children's wear, ladies' lingerie. Oh, good morning, Mr. Tyler. Going down?

0: It's Aerosmith on 106.9 The Fox. You know, I've said it before, and it happened again, I swear. Every single time that I play that song, the building that we're in, we have a glass window from the studio that overlooks the hallway, and there's a glass elevator so we could see it. Every time I play that song, that elevator just starts going up and down by itself. Nobody's in it. It is crazy. It happens every single time I play that song. Hey, it's Marnie with you tonight. I appreciate you hanging out. 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
3: 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Partly cloudy tonight with some showers developing after midnight. We could see a low in the mid-70s. Variable clouds with some scattered thunderstorms tomorrow. Now, a few of those storms may be severe, so keep an eye and an ear out on the weather tomorrow if you're out and about. We could see a high in the mid-90s tomorrow, and cloudy with some scattered thunderstorms tomorrow night, a low in the mid-70s. It's rock on 106.9 The Fox.

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0: Well, I'm going to wrap it up for the evening. I hope you enjoy the rest of your night. I'll be back tomorrow night. I'm going to leave you with Yes on 106.9 The Fox.

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106.9 The Fox, Hampton Roads Classic Rock. Good morning, 6 o'clock, Jim Parker here. You know that weather we had yesterday, we're going to have it again today. Except maybe a little warmer. I get a complete look at that after our first look at the news this morning. Iran has attacked a tanker in the Strait of Hormuz, forcing its crew to abandon the ship. That came early today, even as the United States conducted yet another round of airstrikes targeting the Islamic Republic over control of the key waterway. The 10 nights of U.S. airstrikes haven't compelled Tehran to ease its grip on the Strait. Iran's interior minister traveled to Pakistan, the key mediator of the conflict, for talks. However, it remains unclear just what new deal could be reached to end the fighting. The U.S. military has identified two soldiers killed in action last week in the war with Iran. The Defense Department said Monday in a statement that 25-year-old First Lieutenant Tyler James Feehan of Iwa Beach, Hawaii, and 19-year-old Private Isabella Gonzalez of Carrollton, Texas, were killed in Jordan while defending against Iranian missile and drone attacks. A third service member was reported missing in the Friday attacks. U.S. Central Command said Sunday that unidentified remains have been found and were being examined. President Donald Trump has imposed 50% tariffs on most Canadian goods, declaring that Canada has unfairly discriminated against American autos, alcohol, and dairy products. The move, announced Monday, risks higher inflation and further fraying of relations between two nations that had been closely woven together before Trump's return to the White House. The administration official previewing the action said that Canada was one of the only nations, other than China, that retaliated against Trump's previous tariffs and must be held accountable. Federal health officials have remained focused on lettuce from Taylor Farms as the source of a multi-state outbreak despite inaccurate test results reported over the weekend. Food and Drug Administration officials on Monday briefed reporters on how the government erroneously reported a direct link between a sample of lettuce from Taylor Farms and the parasite that causes severe diarrhea. Officials said the false positive results came from a rapid molecular test used to screen incoming lettuce from Mexico at the border. While the FDA reported the link Saturday, officials said a subsequent quality check found the result was a false positive. And Virginia has enacted a new super speeder law requiring repeat reckless speeders who exceed extreme speed limits to have an intelligent speed assistance, or ISA, device installed in their vehicles, aiming to curb speeding and improve road safety. Intelligent speed assistance devices function like GPS units that prevent a vehicle from accelerating beyond the posted speed limit without applying brakes. AAA Tidewater has expressed support for the ISA law, with spokesperson Holly Darby praising its potential to slow down dangerous drivers. And wrap up news this hour with a random fact. If you love chocolate, you might want to stay away from jasmine, because smelling jasmine flowers has been found to reduce chocolate cravings. Fox forecast: a partly cloudy day with showers and thunderstorms possible. A little bit warmer than yesterday. Low 90s for the high today. A continued partly cloudy. Scattered showers and thunderstorms possible. Tonight, the low in the upper 70s. Right now, we've got partly cloudy skies. 75 Virginia Beach, 73 in Suffolk, and 76 in Norfolk, with Rush, 106.9 The Fox.

0: 106.9 The Fox, Hampton Roads Classic Rock, and live with Lightning Crashes. Tim Parker here. First look at traffic. I'll get to that after I begin the morning with a little bit of good news. It's not all doom and gloom. Yes, we have some good things happening. And right here in Virginia, just up the road a piece in Richmond, Dave Whitlow is a 73-year-old volunteer cuddler at Children's Hospital of Richmond at VCU. He spends his Tuesdays and Thursdays comforting premature and critically ill babies in the neonatal intensive care unit. Whitlow's a former local government manager. He approaches his role with compassion and attention to detail, checking in with nurses about each baby's condition before holding them. He's been volunteering for 8 years and considers the NICU a family he never expected to find.
1: I watch the monitors first to see whether positionally there's anything to do to improve, but he looks pretty good. His sats are at 100%. I don't bring my phone into the unit. I pretty much just wanna be with them. I ask the nurse, tell me what this child is receiving, what kind of treatment, is there anything special I need to know about it? The support and spiritual needs of the family and the staff. And so it all kind of gets tied together here.
0: That's this morning's good news. Let's get that first look at traffic.
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3: 564 West in Norfolk, heading toward Gate 3 at the base, is seeing congestion this morning, starting before the runway with the intersection of Admiral Taussig and Hampton Boulevard feeling it as well. 264 West in Virginia Beach near Newtown has a disabled vehicle closing the right shoulder right before the Newtown exit there. And a bridge opening for you. The James River Bridge will be opening at 9:30 a.m. This is Gabe for Fox Traffic.
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6: 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We'll get to that in about 6 minutes right now. 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

0: 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Grab the umbrella, partly cloudy. Pretty much what we had yesterday. Partly cloudy skies, get a chance of showers or thunderstorms. The high today, a little bit warmer than yesterday. Our high in the low 90s. Tonight, partly cloudy, scattered showers or thunderstorms. The low in the upper 70s right now. Mostly cloudy skies. Hearing a little bit of rumble of thunder out here in Chesapeake. We got 74 in Chesapeake, 75 in Newport News, and 76 in Portsmouth. The Red Sox continue to be hot. Their streak continues. Rod Fitzwell with the details after we get a look at this.
1: 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This is Fox Traffic.
2: Crash on Military Highway and Poplar Hall at the intersection there in Norfolk. Two right lanes closed with delays any way you approach. Virginia Beach Boulevard and Great Neck intersection in Virginia Beach is closed currently with emergency vehicles on scene. 64 East in Hampton heading toward the HRBT is back to Settlers Landing. And in Norfolk, 564 West toward Gate 3 at the base is seeing heavy congestion. That's starting after Terminal Boulevard with the Admiral Taussig and Hampton Boulevard intersection. Seeing them as well. A bridge opening for you. The James River Bridge will be opening at 9:30 a.m. This is Gabe for Fox Traffic.
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3: The Boston Red Sox, who earlier this season, many left for dead, but they have come back to life. They've played well over the last month and a half, and now, with a 6-5 victory over the Orioles last night at Fenway, they've won 14 games in a row. The team record is 15 in a row, and that was set back in 1946 when Ted Williams was a Red Sox. Tonight, with another victory over Baltimore, they can match that record. The Washington Nationals continue to play well. They beat the Rockies in Colorado 7-3. In New York, Jazz Chisholm, two home runs, five runs knocked in for the Yankees in an 8-5 victory over the Pirates. In Philadelphia, Trey Turner did the same thing as Jazz Chisholm. Two home runs, knocked in five, Phillies over the Dodgers, 10-7. In Atlanta, the Braves edged the Padres 3-2. In Milwaukee, the Brewers hosting the Mets, and in that one, Brewers pitcher Jacob Mizorowski, the Miz, once again looked pretty good. However, he only pitched four innings as part of a workload management strategy due to a recent bout of arm fatigue. In his four innings of work, he allowed just one run while striking out six. The Brewers also smashed three home runs as they beat the Mets 8-3. From the sports desk, I'm Rod Fitzwell on 106.9 The Fox.
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106.9 The Fox, Hampton Roads Classic Rock with Rocky Mountain Way from Joe Walsh. Jim Parker here. A partly cloudy day today. Showers or thunderstorms are possible. Pretty much like yesterday, only a little bit warmer. The high today in the low 90s. We are getting reports of some thunderstorm activity out there. Right now we got partly cloudy skies in Virginia Beach and 75. It's thunder in the vicinity in Suffolk and 74. And partly cloudy in Norfolk with 76. Some of your favorite folks celebrating birthdays today. We'll get to that after Boston on The Fox.

106.9 The Fox, After Broad's Classic Rock in Boston with Peace of Mind. Tim Parker here. Let's take a look at some of your favorite folks celebrating birthdays today. If they're not your favorites, you hired most of these people. It's July 21st, and singer Yusef Islam, also known as Cat Stevens, he is 78 today. Cartoonist Gary Trudeau of Doonesbury fame, also 78 today. John Lovitz, remember him from Saturday Night Live? He is 69 today. Justin Bartha, that would be Doug Billings in the Hangover trilogy, he's 48 today. Also celebrating a 48th birthday, Josh Hartnett. A few of his many movie credits, Pearl Harbor, Black Hawk Down, and 40 Days and 40 Nights. Near and dear to most Yankees fans' hearts, Major League Baseball All-Star pitcher CC Sabathia, celebrating his 46th birthday today. Betty Gilpin, you know her as Dr. Carrie Roman on Nurse Jackie. She is 40 today. Juno Temple, probably most famous for Keeley on Ted Lasso, but she's been in a ton of movies. The Dark Knight Rises, Sin City, A Dame to Kill For, just a couple of them. She is 37 today. And from the acting McCulkin brothers, Rory Culkin, of course, Macaulay and Kieran are his brothers. Some of Rory's credits, Signs, Scream 4, Columbus, and Lords of Chaos. Rory Culkin is 37 today. We'll get another look at traffic in about 10 minutes. Right now, Stevie Nicks on the Fox.

0: 106.9 The Fox, Hampton Roads, Classic Rock, and Stevie Nicks with Edge of 17. It is 6:55. Tim Parker here. We got the latest traffic from Gabe. We'll get that for you next. Random fact after the news this hour. We will find out the building in the world with the most windows.
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6: 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This is Fox Traffic.
7: Crash 64 East on the HRBT in Norfolk, closing all lanes and delays going all the way back across the HRBT into Hampton to Rip Rap Road. In Norfolk, 564 West toward Gate 3 at the base, seeing heavy congestion this morning, starting before the intermodal connector with the Admiral Taussig and Hampton Boulevard intersection, feeling it as well. A bridge opening for you. The James River Bridge will be opening at 9:30 a.m. This is Gabe for Fox Traffic.
0: Thank you, Gabe. In the news this morning, Iran has attacked a tanker in the Strait of Hormuz, forcing its crew to abandon the ship. That came early today, even as the United States conducted yet another round of airstrikes targeting the Islamic Republic over control of the key waterway. The 10 nights of U.S. airstrikes haven't compelled Tehran to ease its grip on the strait. Iran's interior minister traveled to Pakistan, a key mediator in the conflict, for talks. However, it remains unclear just what new deal could be reached to end the fighting. The U.S. military has identified 2 soldiers killed in action last week in the war with Iran. The Defense Department said Monday in a statement that 25-year-old First Lieutenant Tyler James Feehan of Iwo Beach, Hawaii, and 19-year-old Private Isabella Gonzalez of Carrollton, Texas, were killed in Jordan while defending against Iranian missile and drone attacks. A 3rd service member was reported missing in the Friday attacks. U.S. Central Command said Sunday that unidentified remains had been found and were being examined. President Donald Trump has imposed 50% tariffs on most Canadian goods, declaring that Canada has unfairly discriminated against American autos, alcohol, and dairy products. The move, announced Monday, risks higher inflation and further fraying of relations between two nations that had been closely woven together before Trump's return to the White House. The administration official previewing the action said that Canada was one of the only nations other than China that retaliated against Trump's previous tariffs and must be held accountable. Federal health officials have remained focused on lettuce from Taylor Farms as the source of a multi-state outbreak, despite inaccurate test results reported over the weekend. Food and Drug Administration officials on Monday briefed reporters on how the government erroneously reported a direct link between a sample

full of lettuce from Taylor Farms and the parasite that causes severe diarrhea. Officials said the false positive results came from a rapid molecular test used to screen incoming lettuce from Mexico at the border. While the FDA reported the link Saturday, officials said a subsequent quality check found the results was a false positive. And Virginia has enacted a new super speeder law requiring repeat reckless speeders who exceed extreme speed limits to have an intelligent speed assistance or ISA device installed in their vehicles, aiming to curb speeding and improve road safety. Intelligent speed assistance devices function like GPS units that prevent a vehicle from accelerating beyond the posted speed limit without applying brakes. AAA Tidewater has expressed support for the ISA law, with spokesperson Holly Darby praising its potential to slow down dangerous drivers. And wrap up news this hour with a random fact about the Burj Khalifa. It has the most windows of any building in the world, with an impressive 24,348 windows. Covers approximately 120,000 square meters of glass. Fox forecast, partly cloudy, showers or thunderstorms today with a chance of them, with a high in the low 90s. Partly cloudy, scattered showers or thunderstorms tonight, upper 70s for the low. Right now, yeah, we've had a little thunderstorm activity right here in Chesapeake with 74. It is partly cloudy, 75 in Newport News, and mostly cloudy and 76 in Portsmouth, with Queen and David Bowie on 106.9 The Fox.

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0: 106.9 The Fox, After Roads Classic Rock and Tom Petty with Free Fall and Tim Parker here. Hey, Rod Stewart is coming to town and we're giving you a chance to win some tickets. Details on that in just a few minutes. All right, now let's get some traffic details.
1: 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This is Fox Traffic.
2: 64 West in Newport News near Victory Boulevard. An incident is closing the left center and right center lanes. No major delays, but definitely be aware. Virginia Beach Boulevard in Great Neck, that intersection in Virginia Beach is completely shut down. No marker on the map, but we'll keep you updated as details are revealed. 64 East in Hampton, heading toward the HRBT, is seeing delays back to Armistead. And in Norfolk, 564 West toward Gate 3 at the base, seeing heavy congestion starting at the intermodal connector. With the Admiral Taussig and Hampton Boulevard intersection feeling it as well. A bridge opening for you, the James River Bridge at 9:30 a.m. This has been Gabe for Fox Traffic.
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0: The Fox welcomes Rod Stewart to Veterans United Home Loans Amphitheater, Virginia Beach, on Saturday, August 1st. You could be there for free. Enter to win a pair of tickets in the Fox app by Sunday night. Coming up, not headline news, there's a new Avengers movie coming out. Details after Pink Floyd on The Fox.

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1: This is Not Headline News. The first trailer for Avengers Doomsday is out. It's like nothing you've seen before, unless you've seen the other Avengers movies. This time, Robert Downey Jr. plays an entirely different character from Iron Man. He plays Dr. Doom, a brilliant scientist who wears a metal suit that gives him super strength. See? Totally different. Jim Parsons says he was miserable during The Big Bang Theory. So are we, Jim, every time we had to hear that obnoxious laugh track. And a New Jersey house was struck by a meteorite. And yes, when it struck the house, the sound it made was bada boom. This is Not Headline News.
0: Thank you, big voice announcer guy. Another look at traffic in about 7 minutes right now. Bon Jovi on the Fox.

0: 106.9 The Fox, Santa Rosa Classic Rock and Pearl Jam with Daughter. It is 729. 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Partly cloudy skies, showers and thunderstorms. We've had some of those this morning, as a matter of fact. A little bit warmer than yesterday. Our high today, low 90s. Continue partly cloudy tonight with more scattered showers and thunderstorms tonight. A low in the upper 70s. Right now, yes, there's thunder in the vicinity. It's 76 in Virginia Beach. We got 74 in Suffolk and 77 in Norfolk. The Red Sox continue their winning ways. Rod Fitzwell with the details after we get a look at this.
1: 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This is Fox Traffic.
2: 664 East in Newport News is seeing congestion start at 35th Street. And in Hampton, 64 East heading toward the HRBT, seeing delays back before Armistead. 564 West in Norfolk toward Gate 3 at the base is seeing congestion start before the runway, with the intersection of Admiral Taussig and Hampton Boulevard feeling it as well. And a bridge opening for you, the James River Bridge at 9:30 a.m. This is Gabe for Fox Traffic.
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3: The Boston Red Sox, who earlier this season, many left for dead, but they have come back to life. They've played well over the last month and a half, and now, with a 6-5 victory over the Orioles last night at Fenway, they've won 14 games in a row. The team record is 15.

0: Brewers pitcher Jacob Mizorowski, the Miz, once again looked pretty good. However, he only pitched 4 innings as part of a workload management strategy due to a recent bout of arm fatigue. In his 4 innings of work, he allowed just 1 run while striking out 6. The Brewers also smashed 3 home runs as they beat the Mets 8-3. From the Sports Desk, I'm Rod Fitzwell on 106.9 The Fox.
1: Hey, it's Dave Taylor. 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Yeah, boating training. Why? 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

106.9 The Fox, Sanford Roads Classic Rock with Thin Lizzy. When the boys are back in town, I'm Tim Parker. Looking at a partly cloudy day today, some showers and thunderstorms. We actually had a few thunderstorms here in Chesapeake this morning. The high today a little bit warmer than yesterday, low to mid-90s. Right now we're looking at mostly cloudy skies, 74 in Chesapeake, 75 Newport News, and 76 in Portsmouth. Coming up today in history, the end of the monkey trial and the end of the space shuttle program. 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

106.9 The Fox, Hampton Roads Classic Rock, Twilight Zone from Golden Earring. Tim Parker here. It's time to take a look at the day in history. It is Tuesday, July 21st, the 202nd day of 2026. There are 163 days left in the year. And on this date in 1861 during the Civil War, the first Battle of Bull Run was fought at Manassas, Virginia, resulting in a Confederate victory. July 21st, 1925, the so-called Monkey Trial ended in Dayton, Tennessee, with John T. Scopes found guilty of violating state law for teaching Darwin's theory of evolution. The conviction was later overturned. 1944, American forces landed on Guam during World War II, capturing it from the Japanese some 3 weeks later. In 1954, the Geneva Conference concluded with accords dividing Vietnam into northern and southern entities. July 21st, 1969, Apollo 11 astronauts Neil Armstrong and Edwin Buzz Aldrin blasted off from the moon aboard the ascent stage of the lunar module for docking with the command module. And in 2011, on this date, the 30-year-old space shuttle program ended as Atlantis landed at Cape Canaveral, Florida, after the 135th shuttle flight. That's a look at today in history. Another look at traffic in about 10 minutes. Right now, Joan, Jen, and the Blackhearts, 106.9 The Fox.

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0: 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Santa Rosa's classic rock, Bob Seger and the Silver Bullet Band with Rock and Roll Never Forgets. It's 7:56. I'm Tim Parker. We got the latest traffic from Gabe coming up next. Random fact after the news this hour. Word, where did the word hippopotamus come from? We'll find out after the news.
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11: 664 South in Newport News, heading toward the Monitor Merrimack, is seeing congestion start at 35th Street. In Hampton, 64 East, heading toward the HRBT, is delayed back to Armistead. The other side of the HRBT, 64 West in Norfolk, seeing delays at 4th View. 564 West in Norfolk toward Gate 3 at the base is seeing congestion start at the runway with Admiral Taussig and Hampton Boulevard, that intersection feeling it as well. And in Portsmouth, 264 East, heading into the downtown tunnel, seeing heavy delays back at Frederick Boulevard. A bridge opening for you. The James River Bridge will be opening at 9:30 a.m. This is Gabe for Fox Traffic.
0: Thank you, Gabe. In the news this morning, Iran has attacked a tanker in the Strait of Hormuz, forcing its crew to abandon the ship. That came early today, even as the United States conducted yet another round of airstrikes targeting the Islamic Republic over control of the key waterway. The 10 nights of U.S. airstrikes haven't compelled Tehran to ease its grip on the strait. Iran's interior minister traveled to Pakistan, a key mediator in the conflict, for talks. However, it remains unclear just what new deal could be reached to end the fighting. The U.S. military has identified 2 soldiers killed in action last week in the war with Iran. The Defense Department said Monday in a statement that 25-year-old First Lieutenant Tyler James Feehan of Iwo Beach, Hawaii, and 19-year-old Private Isabella Gonzalez of Carrollton, Texas, were killed in Jordan while defending against Iranian missile and drone attacks. A third service member was reported missing in the Friday attacks. U.S. Central Command said Sunday that unidentified remains have been found and were being examined. President Donald Trump has imposed 50% tariffs on most Canadian goods, declaring that Canada has unfairly discriminated against American autos, alcohol, and dairy products. The move, announced Monday, risks higher inflation and further fraying of relations between two nations that had been closely woven together before Trump's return to the White House. The administration official previewing the action said that Canada was one of the only nations other than China that retaliated against Trump's previous tariffs and must be held accountable. Federal health officials have remained focused on lettuce from Taylor Farms as the source of a multi-state outbreak despite inaccurate test results reported over the weekend. Food and Drug Administration officials on Monday briefed reporters on how the government erroneously reported the direct link between a sample of lettuce from Taylor Farms and the parasite that causes severe diarrhea. Officials said the false positive results came from a rapid molecular test used to screen incoming lettuce from Mexico at the border. While the FDA reported this link Saturday, officials said the subsequent quality check found the result was a false positive. And Virginia has enacted a new super speeder law requiring repeat reckless speeders who exceed extreme speed limits to have an intelligent speed assistance device, or ISA, installed in their vehicles, aiming to curb speeding and improve road safety. Intelligent speed assistance devices function like GPS units that prevent a vehicle from accelerating beyond the posted speed limit without applying brakes. AAA Tidewater has expressed support for the ISA law, with spokesperson Holly Darby praising its potential to slow down dangerous drivers. And a wrap up this hour with a random fact about the word hippopotamus. Where does it come from? Well, it comes from the ancient Greek meaning river horse, even though hippos are actually more closely related to whales and dolphins than they are horses. Fox forecast, partly cloudy day, showers and thunderstorms possible. We've had some thunderstorm activity this morning. The high today, a little bit warmer than yesterday, low to mid-90s. Partly cloudy, more scattered showers and thunderstorms tonight, a low in the upper 70s. Right now, we've got partly cloudy skies, 75 in Chesapeake, looking at 76 in Newport News and 77 in Portsmouth with Kansas, 106.9 The Fox. 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

106.9 The Fox. After Rhodes Classic Rock with John Mellencamp and Crumbling Down. Tim Parker here. It's time for my leftover random facts. I've got a random fact after the news each hour. Always have at least two leftovers. They're brought to you by Miller's Home Comfort, who will always send you a real tech, not a selling tech. Leftover number one. An icosagon. That is a shape with 20 sides. Both the big wheel on The Price is Right and the foundations for William Shakespeare's original Globe Theater are icosagonal. Leftover number two. Seinfeld, Mad About You and Friends all kind of share the same sitcom universe? There's a Seinfeld character sublets an apartment from a main character on Mad About You who later appears on Friends. Little bonus fun fact about Seinfeld. Somebody did the math on this. They say Seinfeld made $30,000 for every line he had on the show. That would be the salary and, of course, the show's syndication rights as well. 30 grand a line. Wow. There's your leftover random facts brought to you by Miller's Home Comfort. We'll get another look at traffic after Zeppelin on the Fox.

0: 106.9 The Fox. After Broad's Classic Rock, Led Zeppelin with Black Dog. Tim Parker here. We got a very cool way for you to help the kids at CHKD. I'll get you the details on that in just a few minutes. All right, now let's see what's going on with this.
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2: 64 East in Hampton, heading toward the HRBT, is seeing delays back to the 664 interchange. Pretty heavy there. And a bridge opening for you. The James River Bridge will be opening at 9:30 a.m. This is Gabe for Fox Traffic.
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106.9 The Fox, Hampton Roads Classic Rock, and December from Collective Soul. 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Partly cloudy skies today, showers and thunderstorms possible. In fact, we've had a little bit of thunderstorm activity this morning. A little bit warmer than yesterday, the high today low to mid-90s. Partly

0: cloudy tonight with more scattered showers or thunderstorms, a low in the upper 70s. Right now, we've got mostly cloudy skies. Depending on where you are, there are some showers still in the vicinity out there. 76 in Chesapeake. We got 78 in Newport News and 78 in Portsmouth. Boston Red Sox continue their winning ways. Rod Fitzwell with the details after we get a look at this.
1: 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This is Fox Traffic.
2: 64 East in Hampton, heading toward the HRBT, is seeing delays back to the 664 interchange. And in Norfolk, the other way toward the HRBT, is seeing delays to Bay Avenue. That'd be 64 West there. 264 East in Portsmouth, heading into the downtown tunnel, is back to Elm Avenue. 264 West in Norfolk near Ballantyne Boulevard, a disabled vehicle is narrowing exit 12. A bridge opening for you, the James River Bridge at 9:30 a.m. This is Gabe for Fox Traffic.
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5: The Boston Red Sox, who earlier this season, many left for dead, but they have come back to life. They've played well over the last month and a half, and now, with a 6-5 victory over the Orioles last night at Fenway, they've won 14 games in a row. The team record is 15 in a row, and that was set back in 1946 when Ted Williams was a Red Sox. Tonight, with another victory over Baltimore, they can match that record. The Washington Nationals continue to play well. They beat the Rockies in Colorado 7-3. In New York, Jazz Chisholm, 2 home runs, 5 runs knocked in for the Yankees in an 8-5 victory over the Pirates. In Philadelphia, Trey Turner did the same thing as Jazz Chisholm. 2 home runs, knocked in 5, Phillies over the Dodgers 10-7. In Atlanta, the Braves edged the Padres 3-2. In Milwaukee, the Brewers hosting the Mets, and in that one, Brewers pitcher Jacob Mizorowski, the Miz, once again looked pretty good. However, he only pitched 4 innings as part of a workload management strategy due to a recent bout of arm fatigue. In his 4 innings of work, he allowed just 1 run while striking out 6. The Brewers also smashed 3 home runs as they beat the Mets 8-3. From the Sports Desk, I'm Rod Fitzwell on 106.9 The Fox.
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1: 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Partly cloudy skies, showers and thunderstorms possible today. We've had some thunderstorm activity this morning. The high today, low to mid-90s. Continued partly cloudy tonight with scattered showers and thunderstorms, a low in the upper 70s. Right now we're looking at 80 in Suffolk, 81 in Virginia Beach, and 82 in Norfolk, with AC/DC in back in black on 106.9 The Fox.

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0: Led Zeppelin's Jamaica on Hampton Roads Classic Rock 106.9 The Fox. Hi, it's Sonia. Happy to be back with you again today. I was at JMU yesterday. Go Dukes for my daughter's orientation. She starts there in about a month. So sat in seminars, walked around the campus. I'm reminded what a gorgeous campus JMU is. And everywhere you look, you see mountains. Shenandoah Valley is gorgeous. It was nice that we had nice weather, too. It wasn't extremely hot. We'll take a look at the forecast for Hampton Roads for today and tomorrow coming up.
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2: 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Same with tonight, down to 78. Beautiful now. We're at 79 currently in Virginia Beach, 78 degrees in Williamsburg. It was a year ago tomorrow that Ozzy Osbourne passed away. 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
0: 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We've got a chance of some showers and thunderstorms this afternoon.

91 is the high under partly cloudy skies. Tonight, 78 with showers and storms again possible. Guns N' Roses up next. Here's Sweet Child of Mine, 106.9 The Fox.

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3: 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It's Sonia. Thanks so much for joining me today. I'm at 757-523-1010 if you want to text in a request. 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

0: Def Leppard photographed during Arlo's Electric Lunch on 106.9 The Fox. Hey, it's Sonia. So have you noticed that gas prices are back up? I filled up in Charlottesville yesterday on our way back from JMU, and I thought, wow, this is expensive. Here in Virginia, we are at least below the national average, so I guess that makes me feel a little better. As of today, according to AAA Virginia, the average cost of a gallon of gas in Virginia is $3.91. Nationally, it's $4.01. Now, county average gas prices vary county to county, so I'm looking at a map. Here, for example, Suffolk is a little bit more than Chesapeake, according to AAA. So if you work in a different city from where you live, you may want to check prices. AAA has that map. I've also used a website and an app called Gas Buddy. That allows you to put in where you are and search for cheaper prices.
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0: 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Partly cloudy skies overnight, showers and thunderstorms possible. 78 is the low. And really the same for tomorrow. Scattered thunderstorms tomorrow afternoon, high of 87. For Beth in Newport News, here's Tom Petty and the Heartbreakers, The Waiting. It's Arlo's Electric Lunch on the Fox.

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0: Just what I needed. The car is on Hampton Roads Classic Rock 106.9 The Fox. Have you seen a movie lately? I always love going in the summer when it is so hot outside and you can sit in air conditioning for a couple hours. We had a swim meet Saturday and then I went to Harrisonburg Sunday, so no time for me for the movies. But the big one over the box office, maybe you saw it, was The Odyssey. Christopher Nolan achieved his biggest global box office success. It brought in $264.1 million. I love Matt Damon. Anything he's in is great. He has the lead in it. So at some point, we'll get there and see it. Next big movie to open up that my son is looking forward to anyway, next week is Spider-Man.
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0: 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That's Closet Factory. 78 overnight with scattered showers and thunderstorms tomorrow. 87 is the high. We could see some storms tomorrow afternoon. Here's Bon Jovi, Wanted Dead or Alive, 106.9 The Fox.

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0: 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The Steve Miller Band, 106.9 The Fox. So the Tides are home next week at Harbor Park, and we've got tickets for you to go see the game next Wednesday, July 29th. 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

0: Pink Floyd, Young Lust on Hampton Roads, Classic Rock, 106.9 The Fox. Coffee drinkers, you are going to like this report. The American Heart Association published a study yesterday that says drinking up to 5 cups of coffee a day is safe for most adults. It can lower the risk of stroke, diabetes, and heart failure. They said this benefit applies strictly to paper-filtered or instant coffee, not unfiltered options like espresso. And they also say that this was just looking at the caffeine in coffee, not synthetic caffeine products like energy drinks or pills. So coffee drinkers, this is good news for you, I guess. I've never been a coffee drinker. I never acquired a taste for it, but I know that people that drink coffee love their coffee.
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2: 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That's Closet Factory. 78 overnight, partly cloudy skies, scattered showers and storms possible, and then storms scattered again tomorrow afternoon, high of 87. Billy Idol back in town August 22nd, Veterans United Home Loans Amphitheater at Virginia Beach. 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
1: Billy Joel, still rock and roll to me on the classic rock station, 106.9 The Fox. It was around this time, 46 years ago. Billy Joel, that song, it's still rock and roll to me, on the top of the singles charts. The album that song came from, Glass House, is number one as well. Yeah, Billy Joel on top of the album singles charts around this time in 1980. That dude was just making everything happen. What's going on? Dave Taylor hanging out with you. Hope you're having a great day. Thanks for making The Fox a big part of it. I know yesterday I talked to you guys about my trip to Ivor and Whitetail and all that, and a certain bookstore as well. I did some other stuff when I was gone. And I went camping. I'm going to talk about that a little bit later on today. Trying to hit, you know, at one time I hit like all the major league ballparks. Now I'm trying to hit as many Virginia State parks as I can. And camp in the ones that you can camp in as well. Because there's like over 30 of those in the state of Virginia. So, and I'm about maybe a third of the way there. I don't know. So we got a lot of parks in the state of Virginia. So we got that coming up in a little bit as well. And I think I smell pizza. What? Well, I have to find out what's going on about that. Also coming up, we got some Foreigner on the way, some ZZ Top. You know, they're coming to the Ferguson Center. I'll give the details about that next on The Fox.
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4: 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Moyock, you actually the whole Hampton Roads area in parts of North Carolina under a severe thunderstorm watch. Yeah, so we got showers going to be rolling in at some point today. That's what they're expecting. 75 your low tonight, 84, maybe another thunderstorm tomorrow, and rain in 73 on Thursday. I mean, there's a chance I could sleep with my windows open later this week. I'll take that. Surrey, 74 tonight. And then looking at more thunderstorms tomorrow, 84 high. And showers and 75 on Thursday. ZZ Top coming to the town. They'll be at the Ferguson Center at Christopher Newport University on September 16th. 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

0: 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This is Fox Traffic.
1: The Hampton side of the HRBT, eastbound, starting out near Armistead, Norfolk side, right now, right around the 564 interchange as you head west. Congestion in Norfolk, 564 east, getting into the 64 interchange, taking your delays back to about terminal. Norfolk, 264 west towards the Berkeley, slowing around city.

0: Hall in Portsmouth, 264 East. Getting on over towards that downtown tunnel. You're right at Effingham. Suffolk, 664 North, getting to the Monitor Merrimack, has picked up pretty quickly near the Western Freeway Interchange. Newport News Side south to the M&M's right around 35th Street. There was an earlier crash that direction also that has since cleared out, but it may have added to some delays, which you could see a little bit of clearing. And I'm Mike Alexander. Fox Traffic.
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4: Dave Taylor hanging out with you this afternoon. And the studio smells pretty good right now.
0: Yeah?
4: Yeah.
0: I did shower this morning before I came in.
4: Well, I appreciate that and this heat and everything else. No, it's the pizza.
0: Oh, well, you don't understand. I showered in tomato sauce.
4: Oh, that's what it is. Did you get sprayed by a skunk?
0: Did I get sprayed by a skunk? No, that's basil and a lot of it. Thank you very much.
4: No. I mean, it's like...
0: No, I get it. Fine.
4: If you get sprayed by a skunk, I think you're... Is it tomato juice or lemon juice you're supposed to use to get out the smell?
0: It's probably tomato. You're probably right. No, but the real smell is the pizza.
4: Yes, it is. Sunrise Pizzeria, Chesapeake, off Military Highway.
0: Right around the corner.
4: Yeah. They brought like four different types of pizza today.
0: Yeah.
4: You know, there was like cheese and pepperoni, but then it was like a veggie pizza. And I'm like, I'm talking like black olives.
0: Yeah.
4: You know, the peppers.
0: There was a meat lovers in there too.
4: Yeah.
0: Ham and sausage.
4: Yeah. Yeah. Because usually I'm like, I'll just go straight up pepperoni. And I'm like, no, I'm getting the veggies.
0: They gave you options today.
4: Oh, it was so good.
0: Yeah, dude. Yeah. I like their crust. It's soft. Very soft.
4: You know, it is. And I'm one of those people.
0: Yeah.
4: Usually I eat the crust first. For some reason, I didn't on this. Oh, it's probably because how I grabbed it. But right. I usually do probably, eat the crust first.
0: It's probably because someone told you not to be a monster today in front of the clients.
4: Well, I mean, some people I know, though, when they eat pizza, like they'll eat it normal. And I usually will start with the crust because I am always bothered. It's a pet peeve of mine that people don't eat the crust of pizza.
0: Right. Yeah. I see that being bothersome, but you can always still eat the crust, just do it in the right order.
4: Yeah, but when people but they eat the pizza, but they don't eat the crust at all. That's what bothers me.
0: That's like having a bowl of cereal and drinking all the milk out of it first. It's weird.
4: Then you gotta pour more milk in there. Yeah. That's what you gotta do. That's what I do.
0: Sure.
4: Yeah.
0: Whatever you want.
4: Okay. By the way, using tomato juice to remove skunk odor is a myth.
0: It's a myth, so don't do it. Don't go find skunks to test this theory.
4: Yeah, so it does not work.
0: Myth busted.
4: Yeah, the best thing is a quart of a third of hydrogen peroxide, baking soda, and dishwashing soap like Dawn.
0: Oh, so you're going to have to be like one of those ducks in the commercials, essentially, to get it off.
4: Yes. So here you go. I've never been sprayed. I've had a dog that's been sprayed.
0: I haven't either. You wash the dog in.
4: Oh, it's just the worst thing because it's just,
0: what do they say? A drop of Dawn and skunk is gone or whatever?
4: Wow, this is a big dog, so it needed a lot. But anyway, back to the pizza, which was fantastic. Sunrise Pizzeria in Chesapeake. Which, by the way, we have rock solid deals that are available right now. But $25 gets you $50 to spend.
0: You said right now?
4: Right now, so you can get out your phone and buy this deal. You go to the Fox app or just go to 1069thefox.com and check out the deal right there.
0: I think
4: I will.
0: For
4: Sunrise Pizzeria.
0: I think I will. And I think the Fox listeners should too before I go buy all of them myself.
4: Yes. Because I'm even known to do that sometimes when they're on sale. Like, I'm going to get these. And the listener's like, it's sold out. And I'm like, well, just go get a hold of Mike Alexander. Go out to eat with him. You can do that. $25 gets you $50 to spend. Sunrise Pizzeria Family Restaurant. Of course, they got more than pizza. They got pasta, subs, wings, calzones, and dinner and breakfast all day.
0: Yeah.
4: Breakfast all day.
0: That's the sunrise part of Sunrise Pizzeria.
4: Yes.
0: But you can also get, obviously, pizza in the afternoon. It doesn't have to be right at sunrise.
4: Probably anytime they're open, I'm guessing.
0: Just we got
4: fire
0: it.
4: Up the self.
0: We got like three, so.
4: Yes. All right. Well, anyways, I'm in a giving mood. I have a $25 gift card, the Sunrise Pizzeria, I want to give away right now.
0: Ooh.
4: Yeah, we'll do that to the 10th caller, at 757-523-1010. 10th caller will get a $25 gift card to Sunrise Pizzeria. Again, that number 757-523-1010. And that gift card will be yours, all right? What's on the list? We'll find out after we give away the gift card here on the Fox.
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4: 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All right. 1 hour from now, we have the list coming up. And it's going to be a fun list today because we're looking for songs that have the word rock in the title, but no roll. All right, so song titles with the word rock in the title, but no roll in the title. You got one. You call or text 757-523-1010 or go to the Fox Facebook page. Got a thread there as well. We'll do the list 1 hour from now. Looking for the word rock and a song title without the word roll. All right, that list coming up in 1 hour. Here's a song that wouldn't fit that. It's Queen, Another One Bites the Dust. It's 106.9 of Fox.

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0: 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This is Fox Traffic.
1: The Hampton side of the HRBT eastbound that's coming down from the peninsula is right past Armistead. Norfolk side west around the 564 interchange still. Also in Norfolk, 264 west moving on towards the Berkeley puts you around City Hall. Portsmouth side east of the downtown tunnel just before Effingham. Chesapeake, 64 east getting towards the high rise. You're finally hitting those brakes near Battlefield Boulevard. Over in Suffolk, 664 north to the modern Merrimack has come down right around College Drive. Nice improvement. The Newport News side south to the M&M. Also improving around 28th Street. And I'm Mike Alexander, Fox Traffic.
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5: All right, Dave Taylor hanging out with you. And, you know, when I was gone for a few days, you know, of course I went to Ivor, everything else. I also did some camping.
6: Oh.
5: Yeah.
6: You went out there?
5: Yeah.
6: Just a tent.
5: Yes. I did not camp at Whitetail, but that is on my list. Yeah, I avoided that line, so I threw you the softball. And but I will camp out there at some point. That is on my gonna-do list.
6: Yeah.
5: But I've been trying to hit, like, you know, one time hit all the baseball parks. Now I'm going to hit, like, all the state parks in Virginia to do some camping.
6: Oh, okay. I was worried it was going to be the resorts.
5: Well, that's the only one in Virginia, so that one's done.
6: All right.
5: Checked it off the list.
6: Good.
5: Yeah, I got to go to Florida if I really want, like, you know.
6: Or France.
5: You know, I went to France. I didn't find any, but I don't know.
6: Oh, that's hilarious. Okay, so you were camping.
5: Yes, at Bear Creek Lake State Park, which...
6: Bear, B-A-R-E.
5: Yeah, yes. B-E-A-R, yes. Which is like in Cumberland. I think I hopefully got that right. It's like an hour west of Richmond.
6: Oh, nice. Okay.
5: Yeah. So it's an interesting park.
6: There's some nice spots out there.
5: There is. And what was interesting about this, and like if you're like I always recommend camping in any park you can go to, but if you go to this one, what I do recommend is book your spot early because I got the last spot in the park.
6: Ooh.
5: And how this park is set up is there's a loop. And there's two spots that are on the water, which are fantastic. That was not the spots I had.
6: Of course.
5: Then there's the other side. But in the loop, there's a little island in the middle.
6: Right.
5: Of one camp spot.
6: That was you?
5: That was me. Which means that, you know, like, as much as I didn't care about my privacy of, you know, at Whitetail, because I was not wearing anything, here, everybody can see me.
6: Yeah. It's like living on the manhole in the middle of your cul-de-sac.
5: Yes. So, and as soon as I got there, like, it just was like a big downpour.
6: Oh, no.
5: And I was like, oh, my gosh. So I didn't set up and went to a couple of stores to kind of kill some time.
6: Right.
5: So, because every town has a Dollar General or two or three.
6: Of course they do.
5: And so I went there, went to a gas station, and the woman just shut off her stove for the pizza. But then she had, like, one slice. And she's like, well, nobody's going to buy it. Here, just have the pizza.
6: Oh, that was nice.
5: So that was nice of her. So
6: that's great.
5: Yeah, yeah. And then so once it stopped raining, got set up, and you know had a campfire going, and you know made some dinner and everything.
6: The wet
5: else.
6: Ground.
5: Well, it was. I'm good at making a campfire. Let's put it that way.
6: Good for you, you arsonist, you.
5: Yes. I just say you gotta. You know, you just yeah, learn from do doing it.
6: Yeah. You don't have to explain your talents to anyone over here, Dave. You do you,
5: yeah.
6: Bud.
5: Yeah. Well, so I'm thinking, okay, cool. You know, not going to put a cover on the tent and everything else. I'll be good. Middle of the night, start hearing this, like, sound. And I'm like, uh-oh. And then it's like, oh no. It's raining. The forecast didn't say rain until, like, 11 a.m. So moved the tent under some trees. And it was fine. Didn't get soaked and threw a cover over the tent.
6: Okay. All right.
5: It was good to go.
6: Well, so what I hear is that you got your own private island camping site. And you were square in the middle and with a ring of people around you. So when the bears at Bear Creek do attack, you're protected.
5: Yeah, well, I hope. Yeah, they go to the outer ones first. That's my hope.
6: And you got free pizza.
5: A slice, yes.
6: A slice of free pizza.
5: Yeah, but it was a cool park. I thought it was a good time.
6: That sounds fun.
5: Yeah, it was fun. And I like I'm saying, that was my first time there. You know, they got like most parks, they got like canoeing, kayaking because there's a lake there. There's a beach there. And they went hiking. And I got confused because of the trails because I don't know where I'm going. I'm just running and I'm just like, oh, this trail goes here. So I'll turn here. And I ended up on the other side of the park, which yeah, I ended up like running like 6 miles. And of course, I'm like, oh, like I see the beach. And so I go through the trail. And I'm like, oh, that beach is on the other side. I completely got turned around. So I had to bring up Google Map and like, oh, I got to go this way.
6: You know, you got to be exhausted, you know, at the end of 6 miles and you realize, oh, I'm on the wrong side of these 6 miles.
5: Yes. But I get a hearty breakfast, though. Many protein shakes and many eggs.
6: Good. And yeah. One piece of pizza.
5: Yeah. Well, that pizza was devoured immediately in that that night. I'll say that. But a good time. But again, I would recommend, you know, that park, but just do the... Do the loop on the outside, so not the inside spot, or not the island. That one's just kind of. I don't know when they made the park, and I mean, all the campsites are tight anyway, but
6: yeah,
5: it's just weird.
6: It was weird that when you finally set up your campsite, everyone turned theirs to look at you.
5: Yeah, yeah, because I'm like, because you know, when I set up tent, I'm like, which way do I put the door? Which way do I lay this? And yeah, I couldn't do any of that. So there you go. But anyways, a cool time at that park. So there you go. All right. Thank you, Mike. Hey, we got the list coming up in about 30 minutes from now. Looking for the word rock without the roll in the title. Like a song title that has the word rock in the title. You got one? Call or text 757-523-1010. Or go to the Fox Facebook page. We got a thread there as well. We'll do the list in about 30 minutes here on the Fox.
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5: 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Bowers Hill, 74 your low tonight. Thunderstorms possible tomorrow, 82 for high. Rain, 73 on Thursday. Colonial Williamsburg, 75 tonight with some thunderstorms likely. 80 and some thunderstorms tomorrow, and then 75 in showers on Thursday. By the way, this area is under a severe thunderstorm watch until 10 o'clock. So basically, if you can hear my voice, chances are if you're not getting rain, I know like Middle Neck area, I think it was getting some showers. Yeah, there's a chance we'll see some more this afternoon. All right, we got the list coming up in 30 minutes. Looking for the word rock without roll in a song title. You got one? Call 757-523-1010. Phone lines are blowing up. So if you don't, just give it a second. If you don't get through, or give it a shot. But 757-523-1010. Or go to the Fox Facebook page. Got a thread there as well. It's Bon Jovi, Living on a Prayer. It's 106.9 to Fox.

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1: Making your way down to the south side, the Hampton side of the HRBT, eastbounds past Armistead, Norfolk side west, still hanging around the 564 interchange. Headed towards that Berkeley Bridge, 264 west in Norfolk is around City Hall. And the Portsmouth side east of the downtown tunnel, still holding strong in Effingham. In Chesapeake, 64 east of the high rise near Battlefield Boulevard. Suffolk, 664 north to the Monitor and Merrimack, and delays still at College Drive. The Newport News side, that would be south to the M&M. Really good, 28th Street. And hey, I'm Mike Alexander. Fox Traffic.
2: Bum, bum, bubba-dum, bum, bum, bum, bubba-dum. 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
3: All right, Dave Taylor hanging out with you. That is the Jimmy Castor bunch right there.
1: New to me.
3: That is the Bertha Butt Boogie. Is what that one is
1: the
3: called.
1: Bertha right Butt Boogie.
3: Yes, yes. And why am I playing the Bertha Butt Boogie?
1: Because you were in I-4.
3: Yeah, strange coincidence. And also, because I want to give you a tropical update.
1: Okay.
3: Because as my plan this year for whatever tropical storm we have out there, I will play a song associated with the name of the tropical storm, like with Arthur. We had Christopher Cross Arthur.
1: Sure, sure.
3: And then that was all I had a chance to do because that storm was gone within a day.
1: All right. Well, I hope this is one of those seasons again where we get to the Greek alphabet and really put you through your paces.
3: Oh, man. Oh, Opa. Hopefully I can find that. So Tropical Storm Bertha has now arrived onto the scene. And it's in the Gulf.

0: Okay.
1: So we're not gonna see it. It's going west. It's just below the panhandle, Florida. And it might make landfall. Maybe it might like skirt like a little bit of like Louisiana like tomorrow night, and then make look and then go back into the Gulf and then make more landfall like Friday sometime in Texas. But it's not gonna be. It doesn't look like it's gonna be a hurricane. It's got 60 mph winds.
0: Oh, okay.
1: And that so
0: it's double dipping is what you're saying.
1: It's double dipping
0: Gulf,
1: on the land,
0: land
1: a little bit.
0: Gulf.
1: Yeah. Exactly. So it's just gonna brush the southern coast of the Gulf, I guess that would be it.
0: Yeah, sure.
1: Yeah, so Alabama, Florida, you know,
0: right, those guys
1: and,
0: down
1: and,
0: there.
1: Yeah, Mississippi.
0: Mississippi, Louisiana.
1: So, Louisiana, yeah.
0: Maybe a little bit of Texas.
1: Yeah, Texas will get it. Yeah, then they're going to get soaked.
0: Okay.
1: So I don't know how much rain it's bringing, but there you go. But that's your tropical update.
0: With a song.
1: Well, yes.
0: Musical.
1: Yeah, and we still got it tomorrow. It'll probably be like the Grateful Dead Box of Bertha or whatever. Or not Box of Rain. Just Bertha.
0: So you're going to do it for as long as it's out there,
1: yes.
0: Not just as it gets announced.
1: Yeah, correct. Oh. Yes. Yeah, that's why I was only bummed I had one day of Arthur because I could have found some other Arthur songs.
0: I hope they give you something like off the wall.
1: Well, Crystal Ball is the sea storm.
0: Okay.
1: I mean, it's not spelled like Crystal Ball.
0: Right.
1: But it's spelled in... whatever name they spell it in that way, but whatever, you know.
0: You know, as the younger these generations get, the more creative the names are going to get.
1: Well, some get retired. Did you know that? Like, they retire names of storms if they cause enough damage. It's almost like they get like a not like enshrined somewhere because
0: well,
1: nobody
0: yeah.
1: wants that.
0: No, but. No, but you're probably not going to get another Katrina.
1: No Katrina, no Andrew.
0: No Andrews.
1: No, you know, I think Isabel, because that hit Hampton Roads.
0: It did come in
1: Hampton Roads. I think they retired that one because that one was, that caused, that was a nightmare.
0: Yeah.
1: So it's big storms like that. I think even like Bob, you know, which is, but like there's no fear in that name.
0: Where's the Michaels? what's Hurricane Michael?
1: There probably was one at one time. Did you know that initially when they named storms, they all had women names?
0: Really?
1: Yeah, because it was like, they're expensive and you didn't know where they were going. That was like the joke.
0: They came through and took everything.
1: Yeah, exactly. Yes. Some guys lost after stuff. Didn't even know what happened. But so, but that is true. So additionally, all the storm names were all like women's names. And then over time, someone says, you know, we should probably add some guys' names to this mix.
0: Maybe they were just mothers-in-laws.
1: Could have been, yeah. Yeah, but they would have stayed longer than like 2 or 3 days. You know?
0: Show up unexpectedly.
1: Exactly. That's what tornadoes are.
0: It didn't take anything, but I felt really bad after they left.
1: Man. Oh, my gosh. Yes. Yeah. So there's that. So, yeah, they changed that, I don't know, a number of years ago where they added guys' names because... I don't know. I don't think guys felt left out. I think it's more probably the other side going, hey, you know...
0: Yeah, we can break stuff, too.
1: Yeah. We could be unpredictable.
0: Yeah.
1: Hey, by the way, here's a rocker coming to town, and hopefully, you know, like it's gonna be an awesome night when he comes to town. I wouldn't say he's unpredictable, but he used to kick soccer balls out in the audience.
0: Well, Lionel Messi did just finish up the World Cup.
1: Yeah, well, he's not coming to town, but Rod Stewart's coming to town.
0: Oh,
1: yeah, Rod Stewart. You know, I don't think he still kicks soccer balls. But
0: no. What's Hurricane Rod doing these days?
1: Well, he's coming to the Veterans United Home and Amphitheater at Virginia Beach on Saturday, August 1st. A Saturday night show, by the way, which is pretty cool. And we got a hookup for free tickets. So go to the Fox app by Sunday. Enter one of those tickets to see Rod Stewart in concert. Which, by the way, this is like his like final tour, I believe.
0: Is it?
1: Yeah. So if you haven't seen Rod before, this is it. You know, be like, I'm going to come see him. There is no next time. This is it. So go check that out. Go to the Fox app and do that. All right, we got the list coming up in just a moment here on the Fox, and it's songs that have rock in the title without the word roll. You got one, color text 757-523-1010, and go to the Fox Facebook page, and we'll do the list next on the Fox.
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7: I'm sensing a little bit of a theme here.
8: Here's a good one. 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
1: Dave Taylor hanging out with you. Time for the list. 5 songs tied together by a common theme. The theme today is the word rock in a song title, but without the roll. So rocking without the roll today. If you got a song that fits that, you can call or text 757-523-1010. We also got a thread on the Fox Facebook page as well. Let's go to the phones and get today's list started. All right, the Fox, you got one for the list?
14: Yeah, how about some Def Leppard, Rock of Ages?
1: I can do that. Who's this?
14: It's Shane.
1: Shane, what's going on?
14: I headed home. Headed home, finally.
1: I got you. Well, we'll throw some Def Leppard on. I appreciate you calling up.
14: Yes, sir. Have a good one, Dave.

0: Def Leppard, Rock of Ages on the Classic Rock Station 106.9 The Fox. Yes, doing the rock without the roll today. If you got a song that fits that, 757-523-1010, you can call or text that number. Let's go back to the phone, see what we got. The Fox, you got one for the list?
1: Yeah, how about the Scorpions, Rock You Like a Hurricane?
0: That's a good one. Who's this?
1: This is Andrew.
0: Andrew, what's going on today?
1: Nothing, just in my truck, leaving Norfolk, trying to make my way back to Gloucester.
0: Good luck with that, man. We'll get some Scorpions on for you.
1: I appreciate it.

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1: Dave Taylor hanging out with you today, doing a list. It's the theme of rock without the roll in song titles. You got one that fits? You can call or text 757-523-1010 or go to the Fox Facebook page. Let's go to the phone, see what we got. Hey, the Fox, you got one for the list?
2: Yeah, I got an excellent rock song without a roll.
1: What do you got?
2: Hit me up with some Van Halen and The Cradle Will Rock.
1: That is a good one. Who's this?
2: This is Patrick White from Newport News.
1: Patrick, what's going on today?
2: Just getting off work right now, getting ready to go home, maybe play some guitar, you know, maybe play some And The Cradle Will Rock.
1: There you go. That sounds like a good idea. I'll see if I can get that one on. Appreciate calling up.
2: Thank you, sir.

0: Van Halen and the Cradle of Rock and the Classic Rock Station 106.9 The Fox. Yeah, featuring Rock Without the Roll on today's list. Got some great suggestions coming in. Let's go back to the phones. Hey, The Fox, you got one for the list?
1: Yeah, how about Twisted Sister, I Want to Rock?
0: I could do that. Who's this?
1: Steve.
0: Steve, what's going on today?
1: Not much, buddy. Brained out today, sitting in the garage having a few cool ones and jamming out with y'all.
0: I have one for me, and I'll crank up some Twisted Sister in the studio for you.
1: Cool deal, cool deal. I got one for you, buddy.

0: Twisted Sister, I Want to Rock on the Classic Rock Station, 106.9 The Fox. I want to shout out Tanner, who just texted that in, and also a few of these. Let's see, Tim also wanted to text, texted that one in. Bobby from North Carolina texting it. Let's see, who else? Scott in Virginia Beach texting that one. Yeah, it's like a Twisted Sister text-a-thon. And some great requests coming in. Also, I want to shout out, let's see, Matt in Stony Creek, listening to The Fox. Let's see, Justin in Williamsburg, Amy in Norfolk, Liz in Ocean View, Chris and Kay, rocking The Fox in Bicosin, and let's see, Pat in Ward's Corner, and Sue in Gloucester, and Vera texting in as well. Man, some great suggestions coming in. I got also a couple of calls for this particular song, and I think it's a great way to wrap up the list. So let's go back to the phones. Hey, The Fox, thanks for holding. You got one for the list?
1: Yeah, I think it's April Wine. Was it I Like to Rock?
0: Yes, I Like to Rock. Absolutely. Who's this?
1: This is Tom in Norfolk.
0: Tom, what's going on in Norfolk today?
1: Just sitting on the porch with the dog.
0: I got you, man. That's a great one. I'll see if I can get that on. You have a great day.
1: Thank you so much. You too.

0: man, what a great way to wrap up the list. Had a few calls for that. April Wine, I Like to Rock, in the classic rock station, 106.9 The Fox. Some of Canada's finest right there. Wrapping up the list today. Want to shout out the Fox Facebook page. I'll try to list everybody. We had Andrea, Philip, Jerry, Sam, Victoria. I'm going to do your song after the list. Victoria, Paul, Margot, Jeff, Tracy, Liz, Philip, another Paul, Mary Lou, Robert, Beth, James, Natasha, let's see, Doug, Marie. We appreciate all the suggestions on the list today. Again, it was Rock Without the Roll. That's what we did. We kicked it off with Def Leppard. And we did Rock of Ages right there, and then the Scorpions, and Rocky Like a Hurricane, and then Van Halen. And the Cradle of Rock had a few calls for that. Also some Twisted Sister. And I Want to Rock, and then we wrapped it up with April Wine, and I Like to Rock. And that's your list. We'll do it around the same time tomorrow. And, yeah, always a lot of fun hearing from you as we do the list.
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4: 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This is Fox Traffic.
5: The Hampton side of the HRBET, eastbound remains past Armistead, Norfolk side west around the 564 interchange. Also in Norfolk, 264 west towards the Berkeley, picked up a little bit now near Tidewater Drive. Portsmouth side, that's east headed towards the downtown tunnels at Effingham. Got a breakdown, Virginia Beach, 264 west at Witch Duck Road, blocking the right shoulder at the exit. Just be careful. Chesapeake, 64 east of the high rise near Battlefield Boulevard. Suffolk, 664 north to the Monitor Merrimack is College Drive. Newport News side, south to the M&M, 28th Street. And I'm Mike Alexander, Fox Traffic.
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1: 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All right, so the Hampton Roads area is under a severe thunderstorm watch until 10 o'clock tonight. Like Carrollton, you got 75 for your low tonight. Thunderstorms likely 80 tomorrow and maybe showers and 74 on Thursday. Cape Charles, you definitely get these showers. You got 85 for your, or should say 77 your low tonight. More thunderstorms, 79 tomorrow and 73 on Thursday. It is kind of weird because it looks like more of the peninsula is going to get the showers and the eastern shore, but not so much the south side. It's owner of a lonely heart. 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

0: 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This is Fox Traffic.
1: Just trying to get rid of some of these delays that are lingering around the Hampton side of the HRBT eastbound past Armstead, Norfolk side west, trying to pull away from the 564 interchange towards the Berkeley. 264 west in Norfolk was near Tidewater. Portum side east of the downtown tunnel really never left Effingham today. Chesapeake, 64 east of the high rise around Battlefield. Also got a breakdown at the high rise. 64 east, it has the right shoulder blocked, really just slow as you pass it. Suffolk, 664 north to the Monitor Merrimack has come down to College Drive. Newport News side south to the M&M on the approach to the bridge. And I'm Mike Alexander, Fox Traffic.
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5: Dave Taylor hanging out with you. You know, it seems like it was a long time ago what happened, even though it was only in April.
1: What?
5: The curfew in Virginia Beach, the oceanfront.
1: Oh, yeah.
5: Where nobody can go down to the beach.
1: Not a soul.
5: No. What? In that certain area, because I went to like Alice Cooper. No, it was Lake Street Drive, because I was on a Friday. And I went down there where they had the curfew, and I went out like right up to the area and shot some content on the website, which got some fun comments. Well, there was a big story afterwards, because when this happened, everybody's like, aha, see, this isn't good for the city. Because like all these like eight different oceanfront businesses, they asked for reimbursement for money that they lost during the all-ages curfew.
1: Sure.
5: Back in April, all eight businesses denied compensation.
1: They're not getting that money.
5: Not getting the money.
1: Yeah. That's tough.
5: Yeah, it's, you know, and like, I don't know, you know, like, because they had to do the paperwork and everything else, you know, they did it, you know, in the forms and everything, and they had to prove, you know, I guess without a reasonable doubt that this curfew hurt their businesses and everything. And basically the city says the city understands that any disruption of business operations could be challenging. The 9:30 p.m. all ages curfew approved by city council on April 16th, with a temporary public safety measure designed to address immediate safety concerns. The overall goal is to promote a safe and welcoming environment for residents and visitors.
1: Yeah, I worked at a spot at the oceanfront that was open until at least midnight, but part of it was open 24 hours. And so, I mean, I could see something like that being a little bit of a pain. I mean, they weren't making flush cash, you know, from midnight to 8 a.m.
5: Yeah.
1: But at the same time, I mean, that curfew cut off at 9, I think. If I remember correctly, it was like 9:30.
5: You couldn't be anywhere out there.
1: Yeah. All right. Well, that's 2.5 hours worth of parking down where I was working. 2 hours, 2.5 hours of, you know, the price of the actual thing that we were doing over there. And it's, I can see that being a problem.
5: Well, you got to add more into that, because you think about, like, nobody's coming down there. It's like, well, we'll just go down there and leave at 9:30. No, you're just completely changing plans. You ain't going at all.
1: Oh, no.
5: No, I mean, unless you live down there, or some of those people who, you know, who bike to various places down there, because it's a lot easier than driving.
1: It's a weekday. You get out of work at 5. You're not home till probably about 6 o'clock, not ready to walk back out the door for something till like 7. And, yeah, all of a sudden you're 5-hour evening has now turned into like 2.5.
5: You know, I do wonder in this situation, because, you know, these, you know, the city saying, hey, you know, you're not going to get this. Like, can this go like a step further? You know, is there something where,
1: you close, know, the oceanfront? Well,
5: No. That's going to go well this summertime. No, like more of, you know, like, can they take this to a higher court kind of situation?
1: Oh. Yeah,
5: and argue with this. You know, is it going to be, you know, the line, I'm saying, the juice worth the squeeze? Because I don't know what these businesses say they lost.
1: Sure.
5: You know, and it's like, hey, if you lost X number of dollars, but to get a lawyer and get all this and go to court.
1: That is a hard thing to calculate, too, because, I mean, business is different on different days.
5: Yeah, but this was a Friday and Saturday situation.
1: Yeah, that's true. That's true.
5: I mean, well, you worked. I mean, were you busier on a Friday and the Saturday at night as opposed to
1: busy all summer is the thing. We were a summer location.
5: It was a tourist, or would you get locals going, I always wanted to come here. I drove by it all the time and saw this.
1: It was a lot. It was both. So we got a lot of locals that knew the business and a lot of tourists that liked the parking, because it was in prime beach parking location.
5: Yeah.
1: And so you'd get the mix. I would say probably got more money from the tourists during the summer. But with, I mean, that curfew goes for everybody, tourist or local. So you're cutting off the funds from both sides of your cash cows there.
5: Yeah.
1: I don't know
5: if this is done. I mean, I'm just curious how this is going to play out down the road, or if the situation arises again and they decide to do a curfew or way around this. I mean, they still have the minor curfew in effect. I don't see that going away.
1: No.
5: And a lot of businesses have that anyways. I mean, shopping malls have that.
1: Right.
5: And certain businesses, hey, you got to be, 21 or older after a certain time.
1: Uh-huh.
5: Yeah.
1: You must be this tall to play mini golf by yourself after this time.
5: Yeah, that's what it all is. All right. Thank you, Mike. Appreciate that. Hey, by the way, I'm going to pass this along because earlier today we got to enjoy some Sunrise Pizzeria in Chesapeake. 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Yeah, they got their fresh dough, their sauces made daily. The pizza is fantastic, by the way. Yeah, so check out Rock Solid Deals. You can do that in the Fox app and check it out. $25 gets you $50 to spend. Not bad at all.
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5: Well, there's rumors or speculation that because Lindsey Buckingham said something on the internet that doesn't mean that Fleetwood Mac could be doing a residency at some point in Vegas. You know, I mean, a lot of bands seem to be going that route nowadays. I don't want to do the full tour, but if I could stay in the same city and do a couple of shows on the weekends or whatever, I don't know. We'll see. It's all speculation. You know, but that means also Lindsey Buckingham would have to be back in Fleetwood Mac. So we'll see. They haven't done anything since the passing of Christine McVie, but we'll see over time. Fleetwood Mac, go your own way. It's 106.9 of Fox.

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0: Aerosmith, Janie's Got a Gun on the classic rock station 106.9 The Fox. Dave Taylor hanging out with you. And, you know, if it's been one of those weeks for you, you know, it's only Tuesday. I'm going to crank up the sound machine in just a moment. The best of late night TV. Put a little smile on your face. Here's something else that will put a smile on your face as well. This is really cool. And I tell you what, you know, if you're always one of those people that want to help out other people, well, here's your opportunity. 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
0: 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If you're on the app, well, it depends where you are, I guess. But you got 76 in Ghent tonight, your low 82, maybe a thundershower tomorrow, and 74 in rain on Thursday. Denby, it seems like the peninsula is more likely to get the showers tonight than the south side. 76 your low, 81 rain tomorrow, and 75 on Thursday. Dave Taylor hanging out with you. Let's crank up the sound machine, the best of late night TV. We got Seth Meyers, Jimmy Fallon on the sound machine. And how about this? Jon Stewart. The Daily Show. He's in the sound machine tonight.
7: The World Cup ended with Spain defeating Argentina 1-0 on the pitch, in the footy. The Spain-Argentina final was like a reverse Super Bowl where the players spoke Spanish and the halftime show was in English.
8: After the game, Argentina's coach said perhaps our pregame meal of Taco Bell lettuce was a bad choice. Yeah, it was a great day for Spain's players, fans, and your annoying friend who studied abroad for one semester.
9: Minnesota Governor Tim Walz signed a bill into law last week that allows assisted living facilities and nursing homes to serve alcohol to residents. That way, they can just tell you your kids visited.
8: After announcing that iceberg lettuce was responsible for the ongoing parasite outbreak, the FDA said that they made a mistake and it was actually a false positive. Then they added, anyway, good luck out there.
9: All right.

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0: Billy Idol, White Wedding, and the Classic Rock Station, 106.9 The Fox. Billy coming to the Veterans United Humblance Amphitheater at Virginia Beach, and that's happening next month. Yeah, tickets for that show on sale now. You can find all the details on that in the Fox app. Oh, by the way, that is Rock and Roll Hall of Famer Billy Idol coming to town. A lot of history happened on this day, July 21st. A couple of countries celebrating either like their independence or liberation. If you like chips, candy, and fast food, today is definitely your day. Yeah, there's that. Also, which comedian was arrested for saying things you shouldn't be saying on stage, which, of course, now you can say on stage anytime. You just can't say them on the radio. We'll get into that. That's a lot of history on this day, July 21st. We'll get into that in just a moment here on the Fox. Norfolk Tides, they're going to be in Harbor Park next week, and we got tickets to their game, which is happening next Wednesday, July 29th, where it's Bark in the Park. You can bring your dog to the game. How cool is that? Yeah, Bark in the Park. You can bring your dog. The tickets are just $5 for that. And we're proceeds going to the Virginia Beach EMS Therapy Dogs. Yeah, $5 to get your dogs into the ballpark. Yeah, get your own ticket as well. But maybe you could win some. Like a 4-pack of tickets to the game happening next Wednesday at Harbor Park. Go to the Fox app. Enter to win by Sunday night. And you can be going to see the Tides.
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9: Dave Taylor with you, checking out some history of this day, July 21st. And today, it's Belgium's Independence Day. It's also Guam Liberation Day. As well, you also had George Carlin, the comedian, being arrested this day in 1972 in Milwaukee because he performed his infamous Seven Dirty Words routine. Of course, that brought the whole indecent speech thing going all the way to the Supreme Court. You also had the first Battle of Bull Run that was fought in Prince William County, Virginia, and that was in 1861. That happened as well. Some birthdays today. The late Ernest Hemingway, born in the state in 1899. Don Knotts, born in 1924. The late Robin Williams, born in the state in 1951. Cat Stevens, born in the state in 1948. And John Lovitz, the comedian from Saturday Night Live. Also the critic show and a few movies. Like League of Their Own, he was great in that. Born in the state in 1957. All right. Also being celebrated today, it's... National Junk Food Day. There is that. Yeah, so enjoy your chips and candy as well. All right, my name is Dave Taylor. Go kick butt. Go enjoy the rest of your day. One more bit of history before we get out of here. It's on this day in 1987. I can't believe this album is 39 years old. Guns N' Roses releasing Appetite for Destruction, one of the biggest selling debut albums of all time. Yeah, let's do a track from that album. Mr. Brownstone, it's 106.9 The Fox.

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0: Boston rock and roll band on 106.9 The Fox, Hampton Roads Classic Rock. It's a giant Sean Hood back in the captain's chair piloting the mighty Wurlitzer today and talking to you about the important issues of the day, like Jimothy. Yeah, have you heard of Jimothy? Because if you haven't, you should look them up. And a toy company has a new toy doll that is just weird. I'll explain to you why. You know, they have these dolls that are like variations of everything. And they tried this once with a version of a Barbie, I think, that had a baby. I'll tell you why this one's even weirder. We'll get into all that. 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
0: 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Today, we got some partly cloudy skies, scattered showers and thunderstorms at a low of 78 tonight. Tomorrow, scattered thunderstorms again, especially in the afternoon or evening. High of 87. Right now, we are dealing with very muggy temps. It's 88 degrees, but it feels like it's still close to 100. So stay inside is my recommendation. 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
0: All right, if you haven't heard of Jimothy the Raccoon yet, I'm going to need you to do a quick Google search. Jimothy, like Timothy with a J, is a raccoon in the Seattle area that's going viral because he's so recognizable. He's being called Jimothy, and he suffers from short spine syndrome, which gives it a recognizable shape and posture. Yeah, let me go ahead and tell you what its recognizable shape and posture is. It kind of looks like a watermelon that somebody put raccoon fur and a face on the front of, and he still has really long legs. So it's a little weird when you first see it. It kind of looks like a cryptid, but like a cryptid you want to cuddle. You know what I mean? I love Jimothy, and I will fight to defend him. Thin Lizzy, the boys are back in town on 106.9 The Fox.

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